105. Alicia Keys, Unthinkable. Finding love online is not unthinkable. It's reality these days. So that's why I'm going to drop this song for those of you who found love online. We are the soul of my

0: Hot 105. Welcome to the Quiet Storm. A beautiful evening filled up with all of your favorite slow jams. Today's R&B and old school. I'm Lenny Green here to get you through this beautiful night and set everything up just in case you might be booed up tonight. Shout out to everyone who's headed out to Las Vegas this weekend to see the queen of hip hop and soul, Mary J. Blige. I hear that her shows are fantastic. You never know who's going to come out and say hello, because Mary knows everyone in the business and everyone loves Mary J. Blige. So if you are headed out to Vegas this weekend, please take plenty of pictures, because I won't be able to get out there no time soon. I want to get everything lined up for our next set of What You Want. Much love going out to Doreen. Thank you, baby, for hitting me up tonight from Pembroke Pines. I've got your request on the way for Eugene Wild. And Melissa from South Miami, you stay extra close, because your request for Jaheim is only here in the Quiet Storm. 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

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Quiet Storm. On Hot 105, today's R&B and old school. Yeah, that's love.

Hot 105, the Magic City, baby. There's a certain energy that comes over the city on a Thursday night. And I'm glad that that energy is coming through on this side. I'm going to reciprocate more energy back into you, baby. But thank you for turning me on. I'm Lenny Green, capping up 50 minutes of today's R&B and old school. I want to shout out Brother Laddie and his lady Irma Jean and Lorda Hill. That brother throws down in the kitchen with the blueberry pancakes. And I'm not a guy who likes fruit in my pancakes at all. But my brother Laddie, you do it, man. Let me know when the restaurant is going to open up, because I'm going to be the first person online. I know one thing for sure. If you can't be the first person, make sure you're at least the second or third person to take a crack at winning Ricky Smiley's money, because he wants to pay your bills. And he's got plenty of money on the table left. Plenty of money. He's giving away $1,000 five times throughout the course of the day. Something you can't go wrong with. Shout out to Irene. Thank you for reaching out to me tonight, baby, from Opa-locka. I received your request. I know you want to hear some Faith Evans. I can work that out for you, baby. You let me know what I can work out for you. 888-550-9105. It's Thursday night. The weekend is here. Let's have some fun. It's not for lovers only, but for the lover in you. 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

Hot 105 with Mario. That's all I'm asking, ladies. 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Here's Roger. We are the soul of Miami.

0: Hot 105. The Quiet Storm. Locking you down and getting you as comfortable as you want to be, as you need to be, and musically massage you until you tell me to stop. Ladies, I can't put you to sleep tonight, but I am going to put you to bed as I continue to give you the best of today's R&B and old school. Are you ready for some more? I think I need to grab the love line to find out for sure. 888-550-9105. Phones are ringing pretty nicely. Thanks for reaching out to me tonight. This is Hot 105. What song can I play for you tonight?
1: Lenny Green, I need for you to play me some Anita Baker tonight. You know, I need that caught up in the rapture. It's a lot going on, Lenny. I need you to do that for me tonight.
0: You sound like you're in desperate need of that, so I'm going to do that for you tonight, my love. I got you.
1: Thank you. Appreciate you so much.
0: Have a good weekend, baby.
1: You do the same.
0: But before I get you a song, I got Fantasia coming up in just a little bit. We are the soul of Miami. 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

Hot 105. That's Lauryn Hill sending that song out to my lovers in Deerfield Beach. Thank you for listening tonight, Homestead. Here's that beautiful lady who graced us the Jazz in the Garden. Here's Ella Mae. What do you want me to tell her? You want me to tell her about us? We are the soul of Miami.

Hot 105. It's time for you to relax and unwind and just take a moment. Just for yourself, but no one else. Because I know you've been ripping and running and doing so much for so many others. But there comes a time in the day where you just got to push everything to the side, put everyone on pause, and just take a moment for you. As I continue to give you some more goody goodies. I got some good music on the way, baby. I'm Lenny Green, capping up 50 minutes of today's R&B and old school and fulfilling your requests tonight. On the way, Toni Braxton, Kendrick Lamar, and to those beautiful ladies I was just on the phone with, Betty, Sharonda, and Kimmy, I've got your request for Luther Vandross. The ladies, I failed to remind you that, you know, every weekday, you can make your workday go faster from 10 a.m. to 3, which is the prime time of your day. And you know who's going to assist in that? Shelby Rushen. That's right. She's going to tell you what's trending for the day. She's got the daily mothership message with You Got This. DJ DP gives you that midday rush mix. And baby, once he does that, you may not want to come back to work. You may want to extend your lunch hour. You feel me? Lock in with Shelby Rushen, 10 a.m. to 3 tomorrow morning. Ladies, don't move too far without me. I want to hang out with you as long as I can. Fellas, thanks for locking in and locking down with your boo. This is the Quiet Storm. It's hot.

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0: Hot 105. 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I'm Lenny Green, locking you in and locking you down inside of 50 minutes of today's R&B and old school. You know, love is not only what you say. Love, baby, is what you do. And if your love language just so happens to be act of service, that's what you do. 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Keep that love going strong always. 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

as your backdrop. Should you be in the midst of making love, actually any day of the week is good for all of that and more. And that's why I'm glad that I come in just in time. It's Chris Breezy. 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

0: Hot 105. The Quiet Storm. Capping up another 50 minutes of today's R&B and old school. I'm Lenny Green. Shout out to all of our first responders. You are truly our heroes. Thank you for doing all that you do and for being there for the communities you serve. I got some lovers that checked in from Florida City. Shout out to my lovers that reached out to me from Roosevelt Gardens in Hollywood. Sunrise and Plantation, how you feeling tonight, baby? Can't forget about my towners, and I can't forget about my lovers in Miami Gardens. This is The Quiet Storm with more to come. I want to continue to serve you with what you like. But coming up next, I've got two members from that group that was formed called TGT. Can you guess which two members I have coming up next? It's The Quiet Storm, baby. 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

Hot 105. A man who, ladies, you will always, forever call him Jody. From that movie, Baby Boy. That's Tyrese. Rolanda from Carol City, she knew exactly what two TGT members I was going to play. Genuine, and there you go with Tyrese. The only one that was missing was Tank. And by the way, ladies, they're working on another TGT album. Here's Atlantic Star, We Are the Soul.

0: Hot 105, baby. This is The Quiet Storm. Making room for love. In whatever space, we can relax and kick back in for a little bit. I'm Lenny Green. With more of today's R&B and old school coming at you. Along with a midnight foreplay filled up with musical massages that will leave you in a good space emotionally. Whether you're working or stepping out of that shower. So get ready for that midnight foreplay. I'm Lenny Green, your musical navigator. Providing you with what you like. You know, one thing we should always remember, to never regret a day in our lives. Because see, good days gives us happiness. Bad days, of course, gives us experience. Worst days gives us lessons, but those best days gives us memories. And that's what music is, the soundtrack to our lives and all the memories that come along with it. I'm gonna pull up a song from a cat who's gonna sing the song to you this weekend if you're going to see Keith Sweat at the Magic City Casino. I want you to have a good time this weekend. Don't lose control too much, ladies, but have a good time. We're coming up next, Jhené Aiko, and I've got that beautiful lady by the name of Janet Jackson. And no need to push that pedal a little too hard. Slow it down a little bit, baby. You're in the Quiet Storm with me, and I'm cruising with you on Hot 105.
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1: Slow it down. 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

Hot 105, winding down the night nice and easy. As we say, happy birthday to Raphael Sadiq. Happy birthday to Shanice Wilson. For my lovers who know hip-hop, then you know about the Lost Boys. And if you know about the Lost Boys, then the unfortunate thing was Freaky Ty. He passed away, but today would have been his birthday. So may he sleep and rest in peace. But Torians, may you live as long as you want, love as long as you live, and celebrate your life to the fullest. Life is precious, baby. Are you ready, ladies, for that musical massage? The ambiance has got to be right. So I'm going to give you a few minutes to set it up the way you need to. Then I'm going to set it up musically by jumping it off with a red light special. Ambiance. I want to put a smile on your face tonight so you can wake up with one as well. But you know who else wants to put a smile on your face? My boy Ricky Smiley. Because he wants to pay your bills. And he's giving you a chance to win 5 times throughout the course of the day. The next chance for you to win $1,000 in your hand. 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

Hot 105. Welcome to the Quiet Storm's Midnight Foreplay. Who says there's anything wrong when you're getting into that foreplay and you can't rock a little bit? Give it a little more extra tempo. Change up your rhythm. If you're headed to the movies this weekend, make sure you put that Michael biopic on your list. You won't regret it. Here's the King of Pop. We are the soul of Miami.

0: 105. You and I are locked inside of the Quiet Storm's Midnight Foreplay. I'm Lenny Green. Mark Young is going to be riding with you to the wee hours of the morning, and he's going to get you prepared to win. Get your mind right. Get you feeling good. Get your energy up. Mark, these ladies want to win their money. He's already preparing for the show tonight, so he'll be telling you a little bit what you need to do to kind of hopefully get a little close to that money, $1,000. Music on the way from Keisha Cole to Babyface. And shout out to Melinda from River City. I've got your request coming up next for Maxwell. Welcome inside the most sensuous and relaxing space, especially on a Thursday night. The weekend is here, baby, and you're locked into the Quiet Storm. It's hot. 105.
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105. The Quiet Storm, sealing up another beautiful night, another beautiful week in your company. Can't thank you enough, Dade County Broward, for allowing me to have the honors to squeeze myself into your space. No matter what you were doing, working, driving, cooking, chilling, watching TV, I appreciate all that and so much more. I'm Lenny Green. Time for me to blow up my Quiet Storm candles and turn the reins over to Mark Young, who's ready to tip off this Friday the right way. But personally, the weekend is already underway, and we lock that down as soon as we jump on. Look, I want you to have a wonderful and amazing weekend. Try to pamper yourself a little bit. Fellas, that goes for us too. Ladies do an excellent job in pampering themselves, but we have to take our moments to spend that quality time on us as well. And you know what? I think I'm going to do just that. I'm going to take a part of my own advice. So, have a great, fun-filled weekend. I'm looking forward to seeing you Sunday evening for the old school Quiet Storm. But in closing tonight, remember that every heart sings a song, incomplete, until another heart whispers back. Those who wish to sing always find a song. Remember, at the touch of a lover, everyone becomes a poet. Hold on to that. Love much, laugh often, live well. Sweet dreams, ladies. Night-night, baby. This has been the most sexiest place in the Magic City, the Quiet Storm, on Hot 105.

0: U.S. has already spent over $11 billion on military operations in Iran. And the growing tensions overseas could also hit your pockets. And that means higher gas prices could be on the way. 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
1: Sweetheart, I've been trying so hard to get over you. I just simply can't. 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All I'm looking for is just a serious relationship. 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

0: 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It's Mark Young. Good morning. So you're shot at $1,000. That happens this morning at 8 a.m. Ricky Smiley paying your bills. So I've got the complete details on how that can happen for you. And I've got all your favorite music on the way. So hang close for that. Yeah, Wyclef Jean and Mary J. Blige, SWV right here, all on the way.
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Right there, it's Hot 105, today's RV, an old school home of the Ricky Smiley Morning Show. It's Mark Young, $1,000 can be yours this morning at 8 a.m. Get ready to win so you can have fun this weekend. Chris Brown and Usher, they're going to be here in December for that R&B tour.

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0: Capital 5. Today's R&B and old school, home of the Ricky Smiley Morning Show. It's Mark Young. Got another 50 minutes of today's R&B and old school on the way. So hang close for that. All your favorite music from TLC, Waterfalls, also Alicia Keys hanging out. A big shout out to a good friend of mine, comedian Samore, is celebrating a birthday today. Yeah, happy birthday, Samore. And if you're celebrating your birthday too, you are in great company with Samore. Let me know about it. 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

105, today's R&B and old school, home of the Ricky Smiley Morning Show. It's Mark Young. Your shot at $1,000 happens this morning at 8 a.m. Ricky Smiley paying your bills five times today. 8, 10, noon, 2, and 5. So we have five times today. You can get some cash and have a great weekend on Ricky Smiley. So make sure you hang out with us all day today for your chance to win this cash. Rufus and Chaka Khan now on Hot 105.

0: and old school home of the Ricky Smiley Morning Show. It's Mark Young. Good morning. So how would you like to win $1,000? That can happen for you. Get the details right now when you download that Hot 105 app, but hang close. Next on the way with Wifey and Tony coming up.
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0: 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I'm kicking off another 50 minutes of today's R&B and old school. Got Soul for Real on the way with Candy Rain and Florida Homegirl Money Long Made for Me coming up.
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105, today's R&B and Old School, home of the Ricky Smiley Morning Show. It's Mark Young. Got $1,000 right here for you this morning at 8 a.m. And then again at 10, noon, 2, and 5, because Ricky Smiley's got that dough. $1,000 five times every single weekday. 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

0: today's R&B and old school home of the Ricky Smiley Morning Show. It's Mark Young. Yeah, a lot of people trying to win this money. A lot of people also trying to leave work early today. I don't blame you. You know, it's going to be a great weekend. And it'd be even better if you had $1,000, right? Well, your next chance to win happens at 8 a.m. this morning. Ricky Smiley is paying your bills. I'm playing the hits. Got all your favorite music on the way. Ja Rule coming up with Between Me and You and Silk. Freak Me. Hang close.
1: 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The one on your mind. 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

0: 105, today's R&B, an old school home of the Ricky Smalley Morning Show. It's Mark Young, and $1,000 happens this morning at 8 a.m. A lot of people trying to win this money. A lot of people trying to take off work early because, you know, it's going to be a great weekend this weekend. A lot of things happening. A lot of events happening around town. You got the Weedem Ones comedy show happening on Sunday. You got the Haitian cultural festival happening. You also have Food, Wine, and Fet down there at Virginia Key Beach. And just a lot of things going on in and around town. So make sure you hit us up at hot105fm.com and get the 411 on that. Plus the money at 8 a.m. this morning. It's $1,000. And I got another 50 minutes of today's R&B and old school coming up. Tupac, Do For Love, also Her and Damage. Hang close.
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105, today's R&B and old school home of the Ricky Smiley Morning Show. It's Mark Young. These guys on tour right now. New Edition along with Tony Braxton and Boyz II Men. And I got $1,000. Matter of fact, you can win this money coming up at 8 a.m. this morning. So hang close for that. We are the soul of Miami.

0: Hot 105, today's R&B at Old School, home of the Ricky Smiley Morning Show. It's Mark Young. So, you know, summer's heating up, and the unofficial kickoff to the summer is Memorial Day weekend. But we got something planned for you. Big Lip and Shelby, it's the Vibe Day Party. Make sure you hang out with Big Lip and Shelby, and it's going to be one incredible day party. It's going to be a vibe, all right. And you can win tickets all day today. Matter of fact, I got all the details on that right now.
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95, today's R&B and Old School, home of the Ricky Smalley Morning Show. It's Mark Young. Your shot at $1,000 happens this morning at 8 a.m. Make sure you hang out with Ricky Smalley for your chance to win that money so you can have a great weekend. Chris Brown now is on Hot 105.

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0: today's RV and Old School, home of the Ricky Smiley Morning Show. It's Marky Young. Thank you so much for listening and hanging out with me. I do appreciate that. Always love hanging out with you, sharing all this great music. And Ricky Smiley's got this money he wants to share with you. That's what he does. He's a man with the deep pockets. Very generous guy, that is. He is. So make sure you hang out with him. 8 a.m. this morning for your chance at $1,000. Then again at 10, noon, 2, and 5. Five times today, you can win $1,000 as he pays your bills. But coming up next, though, it is Weekday Morning Joy. That's right. All your favorite gospel and inspirational music. Hezekiah Walker, Kirk Franklin. I'm going to kick it all off with Byron Cage coming up. And then at 6, it's the Ricky Smiley Morning Show with your chance to win $1,000 at 8 a.m. Have yourself a great Friday.
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0: Shelby, these problems are out of control.
1: Very much so.
0: And this lady hit us up talking about, hey, listen, she should make her daughter help pay for her prom because it's so extravagant. So are these kids really just going too far with these proms?
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2: 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Some parents have guys who give them hundreds and thousands of dollars a week.
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1: In Miami Garden.
0: Oh, this guy's giving away hundreds of thousands of dollars a week in Miami Gardens?
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2: 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Everybody's
1: like that. Miami Gardens, California.

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0: There's no way I can live without you, y'all. I hope y'all enjoying that praise break this Friday morning, y'all. God is so good, man. That's why we praise him every single morning. I got your front page coming up next with the Smiley Morning Show.
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0: Tune into the Ricky Smiley Morning Show. It's brought to you by McValue at McDonald's. Right now at McDonald's, you can get great deals all day with McValue.
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7: All right, y'all, Ricky Smiley Morning Show. It is about that time. Time for the hot spot, 28 before the top of the hour. What up, Brett?
8: What up, Ricky? Good morning, everybody. I'm your girl, Brett Tat Tat, and this is the hot spot where we bring you music, movies, and more. So let's get off into it. Well, y'all, Drake just shocked the music world by dropping not one, not two, but three albums today. Three new albums, y'all, and they're titled Iceman, Habibti, Maid of Honor. Now, this is his biggest rollout in years, and the surprise drop comes after he placed that giant block of ice in downtown Toronto and had fans trying to literally melt the ice for the release date. And yes, Drake is taking shots yet again. Several tracks appear to contain multiple subliminal disses aimed at Kendrick Lamar. There are also shots aimed at Rick Ross. Now, Rick Ross has dissed Drake by mocking everything from his appearance, his record deal, and his personal life. But this could be Drake's biggest attempt to reclaim the top spot in hip-hop. But I really honestly wish that Drake would just make some good music and just let the beef thing alone. Just leave it alone. Just let it go. Make some music for your fans and people who love you and just keep it pushing. Like, I don't understand why he want to keep on beefing with people. What y'all think about that?
7: Yeah, ride it off to the sunset. I don't understand this industry. This is not the industry of... you know, when Michael Jackson was out and Salt and Pepper, I mean, hip-hop and R&B was
8: just
7: fun. Whispers and, I don't understand R&B and rap beef and comedy beef. I don't understand. And I don't think nobody comes to the industry. Most of us come to the industry not looking for that. We come looking to entertain our audience and have a good time.
8: Right. I absolutely agree with you. I wish he would just put out music like he did in the beginning before it was a beef. You know what I'm saying? The beef is over. The beef is over. Don't try to come back. Don't rekindle it. We don't want to hear it. It's over. It's over. Just kind of like take the L and keep it pushing. That's what I think. And shout out to our boy Rick Ross, because he will be joining us on the One Voyage 2026 this year.
9: Yes, sir.
8: All right, y'all. Moving on, Issa Rae is bringing TV to TikTok. Uh-oh. She's teamed up with the streaming giant for an original short-form series, and the newly launched micro-series designed specifically for how people watch content today is quick, cinematic, and made for your phone screen. The series is titled Screen Time. It's free, and it's now streaming on the Hooray Media TikTok page. Wow, that is crazy.
0: Wow.
8: Screen Time is a suspense-filled, scripted series that follows two couples doing what started as a regular movie night and ends up with a mysterious figure taking over and exposing secrets. TikTok says they're making a major push into premium storytelling, and there are 26 episodes, and each episode is about a minute long. Wow.
0: You know, that's kind of how she started. Not TikTok, but what, YouTube? Like her YouTube series?
8: Yeah.
0: So that's cool.
8: It's like everybody's attention span is getting shorter and shorter.
9: Yep.
8: Oh, my goodness. All right, y'all, we're going to wrap up the hot spot on that note. But if you missed any part of the show, make sure you check out the Ricky Smiley Morning Show podcast, available wherever you get your podcast. And you can hit me up on my social media at So Brat. Coming up next, we got Rock T with that HBCU. No, who we repping today, Rock T?
9: Bringing it, Ted. Let's go holler at Alabama A&M, man.
8: Man.
9: That's coming up next on the Ricky Smiley Morning Show.
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7: 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What's going on in those Lauderdale streets?
15: 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That first opportunity happens around 8 o'clock this morning. 6:37 right now, 23 away from 7 a.m. Happy birthday going out to Marcy Johnson.
7: 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Hey, appreciate it, Rodney. Let's find out what's happening in news. Miami-Dade, Broward County's with WSBN 7 News.
3: Hey, good morning to everyone listening here on Hot 105. I'm 7 News anchor Tavoris Jones. Here's what's making headlines on this Friday morning, May 15th. Starting out in Miami-Dade, where investigators have now identified the suspect in Wednesday's kidnapping and chase. FHP troopers say this all started in Miami Gardens when they spotted the suspect, identified as 29-year-old Ronald Kelly, driving a truck. That's when they say they tried to pull him over, but he took off. Troopers ended up using the so-called pit maneuver, causing him to crash in Northwest Miami-Dade. That alleged kidnapping victim is now safe, and Kelly was arrested. And out to Broward, where a man accused of a sickening crime has also been arrested. 19-year-old Fabian Galvez is accused of inappropriately grabbing an underage girl outside of a store. Police say this happened Tuesday in the parking lot of a Walmart near Southwest 184th Avenue and Pines Boulevard in Pembroke Pines. Galvez is charged

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3: 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No. We're going to always put a spotlight on our heroes and sheroes that attended or currently attend our historically black colleges and universities. Oh, we finna truck it on down to Alabama A&M University. Established in 1875. Home of the maroon and white bulldogs. Shout out to the marching maroon and white marching band. Let's talk about one of y'all's former students. Miss Hadia Nicole Green. Graduated from Alabama A&M University with a degree in physics, with specializing in optics and a minor in mathematics. The second African-American woman to earn a PhD in physics, Dr. Green developed a revolutionary cancer treatment that uses lasers and nanotechnology to eliminate cancer. A proud member of Delta Sigma Theta Sorority, Incorporated, Green has been presented the Key to the City and the Historic Icon Award by the city of Selma, Alabama, and named as one of the 100 most influential African-Americans in the United States. Hadia Nicole Green, another proud HBCU alum of Alabama A&M. If you didn't know, now you know. If you want to share your HBCU story, follow us on Instagram and shoot us a DM at
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2: 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The Alfreda's, what you got coming up next?
1: Well, Ricky, there's a strange trend happening right now. People are digging up things we thought were dead and gone, and it says a lot about where we are as a society. 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

0: Good morning, Ricky. Okay. So everybody's talking about how the 2000s are making a comeback right now. And honestly, it's starting to feel like we all secretly miss that era, Ricky. Suddenly, things we used to laugh at are cool again. Like flip phones, wired headphones, digital cameras, baby tees, oversized sunglasses. Even low-rise jeans are creeping back into the stores. Uh-huh. And Gen Z is acting like they just discovered buried treasure. I'm like, boy, I still got that in my closet. But it's not just the fashion. People miss the vibe. Music was more fun. Social media felt less stressful. Back then, you posted blurry pictures with terrible lighting. Nobody had like a Ring camera lighting. Nobody was trying to brand themselves 24 hours a day. And honestly, Ricky, it feels like people are craving simpler times before every meal, every trip, every outfit, every moment became content for the internet. We were brand, we like now we just brand ourselves every moment. So here's the question to y'all. What's one thing from the 2000s, Ricky, that you wish would make a full comeback? What you want to spin the block?
1: I just hate this whole cancel culture. I hate it.
0: So you wish we could say what we want, say what we said, and not get canceled.
1: I mean, if people's feelings get hurt, toughen up. Because when the world, when you get out there in society, in the world, you know what I'm saying, you just have to learn to be tough. And it teaches you conflict and resolution skills. But there's no conflict and resolution skills if can't nobody feel nothing. A baby can't build up an immune system if they don't go outside and play in the grass and get dirty.
0: Yeah, got to get exposed.
1: Yeah.
0: We really can't cancel people when we have a president calling people dumb and stupid daily.
2: Okay.
0: Right? And he's not canceled. So, yeah. Y'all know what I miss? Y'all know what I miss? Something real simple.
3: What's that?
1: What?
0: Velour tracksuits. Bring them back. They were so soft and cozy. Oh, yeah, I kept them just in case.
1: Yes, man. Them things. But that's where camel toe came from.
0: Oh, yeah.
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6: 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Happy birthday going out to Marcy Johnson. Ricky?
5: All right, that was a helpful traffic update. All right, Ryan, appreciate that. Now, what's going on in Miami-Dade and Broward counties?
6: Thank you, Ricky. Good morning. And here are your Hot 105 headlines. A poll shows that Democrats would give up black voting power to beat the Republicans. In the 2 weeks since the Supreme Court significantly narrowed key provisions of the Voting Rights Act, Republicans have kicked off a fresh round of redistricting across the South with the purpose to dismantle the majority-minority districts, which they've argued are unconstitutional, and try to keep control of the House. A new poll from Politico shows many Democrats want their party leaders to fight back hard, even if it means breaking up districts designed to protect the power of black voters in other minority communities. In theory, Democrats want to keep those districts intact when given no context on the recent Supreme Court decisions. A 54% majority of people who voted for former Vice President Kamala Harris in 2024 say it's more important to them to protect the voting power of black voters and other minorities, even if it means Democrats draw fewer seats. It is Haitian Heritage Month, and there will be a celebration taking place this evening in Little Haiti from the Roots 1804 Foundation, Sandy Dorsonville.
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6: Your Hot 5 weather, mostly sunny today, high around 91, but less humidity. Right now, clear skies and 73 degrees. Those are your Hot 5 headlines.
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9: 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Also a family fun day, so bring the kids and the whole family, because there are bounce houses, face painting, activities for the children, free food, free giveaways, great free community event.
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15: Names of the four pilots who were on board the flight. They are Captain Sum Ting Wong, Wee Tu Lo, Ho Lee Fook, and Bang Ding Ao. The NTSB has confirmed these are the names of the pilots on board Flight 214 when it crashed.
0: No.
5: Darren.
11: Coming up

0: mean, I think, hold on, stop the music. It's screwed, the thing was screwed in. The dishwasher was screwed. Okay, I tried to roll it out.
1: You might need to, is there any spaces around the edges of it? Because then you could just slide some under it and kind of like try to pry it out a little bit. Just give it a little hit, you know, a little pull. Because if it's been in there a minute, it might be kind of stuck.
2: Do you have a hand truck?
0: Yeah.
2: If you got a hand truck, you might want to slide that under the front of it and try to pry it upward.
3: You guys, the mics are on.
1: Is it that much space under there for a hand truck? It shouldn't be that much
2: hand
1: space.
2: Truck, it's real.
0: All right, when I get home, I'm going to call y'all when I get home. Hey, y'all call me for your wake-up calls and any dishwasher advice. 8669, Ricky, 8669. It ain't funny. You don't know what it's like to go to bed with dirty dishes. That's like serious.
1: That's OCD.
0: That's not.
1: They're in the dishwasher.
0: I can hand wash the dishes because I got that little scrubbing thing.
1: They're going to get washed, bro. They in the dishwasher. They ain't in the kitchen. They ain't on the counter.
0: They got halfway washed, but it started said 258. I had 258 to go.
1: Okay, well, you can take them out and wash them when you get home, okay?
0: 866-9-R-I-C-K-E-Y. 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
0: How's it looking in those streets?
5: 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On the roadways, got an accident, first reported one of the morning. This in Miami-Dade County. This is US 27 southbound at Chrome Avenue. It's in the two right lanes. Other than that, looking good. 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We're hopping to five. Happy birthday going out to Ruby Johnson Smith celebrating a birthday. Also, Marcy Johnson celebrating a birthday. We're hopping to five where Ricky Smiley pays your bills in less than an hour. Your chance at $1,000. 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
0: Good morning, Miami. 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
1: 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Big Lip, don't star. It's too early for that.
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1: All right, Black Thunder, what's going on?
2: Shout out to Big Thing Popping. Big Things Popping for Black Tony right now, but I'm telling you, but this my Black Tony kind of like a law firm. It's jumping out to a big start, and I got huge, like big, humongous.
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2: I'm telling you,
1: son. And so you helping people?
2: Yeah, I'm helping. I'm good. I'm doing good in the community, but I'm helping folks get out of trouble, get out of jail, hit licks with lawsuit, everything, shout it, all of that. All of that. And I'm finna meet with a special surprise person that's gonna help me out next week. And it might be somebody you know, son. It might be somebody you know, cuz. Real talk. I got folks calling my hotline right now. Just talking about how good they support me right now. You don't believe me? Wow. I got folks calling my hotline right now. I'm gonna check the voicemail right now.
4: Hey, Black Tony, you the man. Kind of like a law firm is my jam, so check it. I applied for a job at Delta Airlines, right? And I ain't get the job. So I called Black Tony, kind of like a law firm, and he told me he could do me one better because he had to plug with Delta Sigma Theta. So I said, I want to work for the Deltas, too. So because of Black Tony, kind of like a law firm, I am now a proud Delta. Spring 2026. Fly, girl. Good looking, Black Tony.
5: Black Tony, this Darius. Call me back. I think you made a mistake and picked up my car keys when you left. And you walked away.
6: Black Tony. I'm high.
2: Hey, shout out, this is Black Tony. And I just want to encourage Black Tony to keep doing what you're doing with kind of like a law firm. It's a beautiful thing you're doing for the community. Congratulations. Keep your head up to you, from me to you, because it's me.
7: Hi, this is Nancy Johnson, and I just want to say thank you so much to the Black Tony, kind of like a law firm. I was hit from behind in a fender bender, and Black Tony and his entire team took such good care of me, and I had to wear a neck brace. I got paid, and you know what? I am still getting hit twice a week from behind. Thank you so much to the entire Black Tony, kind of like a law firm team.
1: Black Tony, why are you so emotional right now? Why are you feeling?
2: Good. I just never thought my dream would come true like this. Just a dream come true for me to be the man in the community and help all these folks out. And I got a big announcement on Monday.
1: Oh, you got a big announcement on Monday?
2: Yup, about the grand opening party. So this finna go down.
1: All right, man. All right, congratulations, Black Tony. We're gonna let you take the day off.
2: Don't miss the morning show on Monday.
1: All right, Black Tony.
2: Do what you got to do.
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9: 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Accident, two right lanes, US 27 southbound at Chrome Mountain. As a result, that's closed. Actually, it's just blocked, I'm seeing right now. Also, got a disabled vehicle at 95 Express southbound. This is at Opa-locka Boulevard, and we've got some delays this morning on the Palmetto northbound at the Tamiami Trail going back to the Don Shula Expressway. 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Their hard work ensures that every bite is harvested at its very best. 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
9: And here are your Hot 5 headlines. A lot of Democrats are willing to sacrifice black voting power to beat the Republicans. In the 2 weeks since the Supreme Court significantly narrowed a key provision of the Voting Rights Act, Republicans have kicked off a fresh round of redistricting across the South with the aim to dismantle majority-minority districts, which they've long argued are unconstitutional, and try to keep control of the House. New results from the political poll show that many Democrats want their party leaders to fight back hard, even if it means breaking up districts designed to protect the power of black voters and other minority communities. Also taking place this morning, the 5,000 Role Models of Excellence will have Who Powers the Promise, partners, principals, and site directors. 10 a.m. this morning at Zoo Miami with the kids on Miami Beach, and will honor role model Lamar Johnson, the 2026 Miami-Dade County Public School Teacher of the Year, and retired 5,000 Role Models of Excellence District Administrator Miss Pamela Jones. Congratulations. Taking place this morning, the Miami-Dade Foster and Adoptive Parents Association will honor 50 foster parents. Executive Director Shamel Jenkins.
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9: 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Your Hot 5 weather, mostly sunny today, high around 91. Right now, clear skies and 74 degrees. 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
15: 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Rodney, Ricky, tell the people what this hour's keyword is to win on Hot 105. 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

0: Awareness Month, and with us we have the treasurer of the Sister Circle of Florida City, Geneva Hughes. Welcome back to Hot 105. How you doing?
1: I'm good. Good morning. This is our fourth year. The Mental Health Walk and Ride, created to shine a spotlight on mental health through walking or riding, and we have powerful speakers to educate, support, and uplift one another. It's going to take place on May 16th, that's a Saturday, 9 a.m. to 12 noon at the Florida City Police Station, 404 West Palm Drive, Florida City. We're going to be leaving for the walk about 9:30. The walk is only going to take about 35 minutes, and we'll come back to the station. We'll have refreshments, and we're going to have different speakers to talk about mental health awareness and suicide prevention.
0: Treasurer Hughes, if we'd like more information,
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0: And this fourth annual mental health walk and ride is for all.
1: All ages. And if you cannot walk, you can just come out and listen to our speakers.
0: And Ms. Hughes, this walk is very personal to you.
1: Come out and support. It was brought about by the death of the Creator's son 4 years ago. And she just wanted to do something in honor of him.
0: Thank you for helping others. The fourth annual mental health walk and ride. Treasurer of the Sister Circle of Florida City, a wonderful organization, Geneva Hughes. Much success Saturday.
1: Thank you so much.
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0: Show 18 after the hour. Let's go to the phones. Good morning.
1: Brother Smiley, we on behalf of the Usher Boys from the church, do thank you for us coming. And we just don't want you to talk about the church. But thank you for coming. We love you.
0: No. I apologize. I forgot. I didn't say the name of the church. We just wanted
1: Pastor's
0: to know.
1: Pastor's mom is very important.
0: You can't say that. Did you get the, I was just trying to see the doc. Did they get the settings on the scooter fixed for the lady?
1: We're still working.
0: All right. I appreciate it. I'm sorry. If I offended anybody at that church, Pastor, because I would never talk about anybody, mother, when the lady came down the aisle real fast and couldn't control the hover round in the scooter, crashed into the drums, and I feel like the drummer could have helped instead of getting up real quick.
2: Hey, coming up. Oh, good. Yes. Okay, we got a question online that has the internet talking. What norms in society did you stop following? And the answers, Ricky, are all over the place. Some people are done with strict eating schedules. They only eat when they're hungry. Others are skipping expensive weddings and choosing to buy a house instead. And some are even saying they've stopped answering calls right away because peace is priority. We want to know where you stand on this. What's one rule you stopped following? Call us now. 8669-RICKEY. That's 8669-RICKEY. That's next on the Ricky Smiley Morning Show. No.
0: The way that drummer jumped up.
2: No, sir.
3: It's the Ricky Smiley.
0: All right, Rodney, good morning. How's our traffic situation in the 305 and 954?
4: 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Got an accident. Two right lanes were blocked. US 27 southbound at Chrome Avenue. It happened earlier this morning, and still a factor right there if you're in that vicinity. Also, emergency vehicles on the lanes. This is the three right lanes on the Airport Expressway 112. This is westbound, right at Northwest 17th Avenue. Stop and go traffic going back about five blocks to Northwest 12th Avenue. Operative traffic sponsored by Duke's Mayo. Duke's got twang. Yeah, Duke's Mayo. That's some good mayo. Duke's is the one with the catchy yellow lid. The full name is Duke's Mayonnaise. Get Duke's in stores today. It's got twang. Ricky Smiley pays your bill. You still got a few more minutes to get that $1,000. How to do so? Use the Hot 105 app or go to the Hot 105 website. Look for the Ricky Smiley pays your bills. The keyword is good. G-O-O-D. Hurry. You can win that.

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25: All right, y'all, Ricky Smiley Morning Show, 29 after the hour, y'all. Okay, so somebody on Reddit asked a question that has the internet cracking up right now. The question was, what societal norm did you decide to start following? And apparently people are done pretending.
26: And I love this already, Ricky, because some of these rules we follow really don't even make sense no more. We just do them because everybody else do.
22: Exactly. Like, who sat us down and decided all this stuff in the first place? Because some people are finally saying, nah, I'm good.
26: All right, Alfredis, here's some of the funniest responses. One person said, I stop eating 3 meals a day at standard times. I just eat when I'm actually hungry.
22: Yes.
26: Another was, we skipped the expensive wedding and bought a house instead.
22: Yeah.
25: Now that's practical, but you know, why not start off your new life together with something that will be, you know, whole value versus or something that lasts a couple of hours.
22: Yes.
25: Gary, you need to listen to that.
22: And these weddings are ridiculously expensive now. So this one, though, might start a debate. Somebody said, my husband and I sleep in separate bedrooms, and we get the best sleep ever.
0: Yeah, but I can't do it.
25: I mean, if the husband's snoring, go ahead.
0: If he's snoring or not, if you married this person for who they are, not because of they snoring.
22: Yeah.
0: So you should, I mean, sleep is important, but I mean, I would love to have somebody snoring next to me, that, you know, so they snore that they
26: Gary.
25: That's real romantic. Sitting over there.
22: More pitiful.
25: Booty eating James over there snoring with his mouth open.
0: Yep. That's he a ashy.
22: Come on.
25: Toenails ain't clipped.
26: Oh, my God.
25: Ain't took a bath or nothing. You don't care, dude.
0: Oh, no, because that's love. It's just like smoke
26: breath.
0: Yeah,
26: when you love
0: like
26: somebody, it's unconditional. Right, Gary?
0: That's, thank you, Brad.
26: That's right. Now, this one fall deep, y'all. A person said they sit on the train with no phone, no AirPods, just staring out the window because boredom is actually enriching.
22: So true.
25: Now, that sounds peaceful, and I really have forgotten how to just sit still. Now, 5 seconds without stimulation and people start itching.
22: Yeah, it's true. It's true.
25: That's great.
22: Okay, I know one person who may agree with this. One man proudly admitted, I sit down when I pee because I stand all day, and that's my time.
0: Yes, ma'am. I sure do. I've been it for a long time because, I mean, it's very tiresome to stand up, you know, at a urinal and stuff. And I don't like this, too. And this is on. We talked about
26: it. How was it tiresome? It's real quick, Gary, right?
0: No, it ain't that quick. But this is the deliberate honesty. I do not like the sound of pee.
25: Okay, we don't want to hear that. But why? But we're tired of you running in there in the bathroom. Stand up and stand up and use the bathroom.
22: That seems quicker.
0: It's quicker. Yeah. It's not that damn much quicker.
25: You weren't on the baseball, little league football team or nothing. You've been like this your whole life.
0: Okay. And it's just like, honey, I don't use the restroom in the morning until I get in the shower. I love for the water to hit me, and when you have
25: it relaxes you. Admit that on the radio.
0: Well,
25: and you walk around with all them expensive clothes on, making videos every day. and this is what you do, and you're gonna let the people know. Hey, now what I will say, when I'm driving out of town or traveling out of town, I don't have to watch TV or have any music playing.
26: Really?
25: I love a nice, quiet ride looking at the trees for hours.
26: Yes.
25: For hours. And then, you know, sometimes when I get off the air, I'll go down into the lobby and sit at that little booth because radio is chaos. And sometimes I just need to compartmentalize. I need a little bit of quiet time to myself before I go get in the car and get in traffic again.
22: Yeah.
25: I just can't do back-to-back chaos. I have to have quiet time to get my mind ready for the next chaos. If you know,
0: I have to cry, honey. I need radio, honey. I gotta cry, honey. So I need the radio and I need music.
22: Mm. Y'all know what I don't do anymore?
26: What?
22: It may be weird. I don't wear bras. Screw it.
25: I mean,
22: I might wear a sports bra, but I'm not wearing real bras anymore. Like, who said we have to wear bras?
26: Right.
25: Yeah, I understand.
22: I mean, I'm tiny. I mean, I'm kind of small anyway. But I'm just saying, I'm
26: itty
22: like.
26: Bitty.
22: Yeah.
26: Itty bitty committee?
22: Yes, okay. I am. Okay. But I'm not doing it anymore.
25: Super I mean, you're wearing a bra because you probably don't need it. But
22: that's true.
25: I'm just joking.
22: That's
1: Super Dave said you can just put a couple of paper towels up there.
26: Ooh, you know what?
25: But I tell you what? I don't eat after 3:30.
22: Oh, same.
26: 3:30?
22: Can't sleep.
0: I mean, that's too early.
25: I do not eat after 3:30 or 4 o'clock. Because when I went to the doctor, he said I lost about 9 pounds.
22: You will lose weight and you can sleep better. I'm the same way. I will not.
25: Now, you drink your bottle of water and eat you some peanuts or something, a bottle of water, and take your sleep aid and go to bed or
26: 3:30?
25: Whatever.
26: That's because you go to bed at 7.
25: Yeah, I do. I actually go to bed at 7:30. Like, but they're eating at night. I just can't eat at night.
22: Ricky, I'm the
25: now,
22: same
25: I
22: way.
25: Do it on a Friday if I don't have to be up early that next morning.
26: That's good.
25: You know what I'm saying?
0: That's too early, Ricky.
26: That's good, but that's too early because we can't go to bed. Some of us can't go to bed till 10, 11.
0: Thank you, me.
22: You know what you're doing unintentionally.
25: But are y'all actually moving around, though?
26: Hold on.
25: Let's see what they're saying. Hold on 1 second. Good morning. Okay.
2: My name is Tracy. I'm calling from Florida. And the rule that I'll start following is just don't answer your phone and tell me that my number changed. And guess what? It didn't even change at all.
10: I'm Terry calling from Orlando. One societal norm I stopped following is speaking positive about people because they're dead. 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
7: 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Happy Friday to you on this 15th day of May, 2026. 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We still have two right lanes blocked, US 27 southbound at Chrome Avenue. That happened this morning around 6 o'clock. And we also have got an accident this morning. This is the left lane, 95 southbound at the Florida Turnpike in the Golden Glades Interchange. And an accident on the Palmetto Expressway going eastbound as you approach the Florida Turnpike. That's over in the right lane. And emergency vehicles in three lanes. This is State Road 112, which is the Airport Express, as you go westbound as you approach Northwest 17th Avenue. Delays go back to Northwest 12th Avenue. That's a look at traffic. We're hopping to 5. 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Your chance to get $1,000 happens at 10 a.m. Listen up and win with the key word. Hey, let's do this right now. I've got tickets to see Rick Ross, the Rick Ross Port of Miami Orchestra Reunion. 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
13: Good morning to everyone listening here on Hot 105. I'm 7 News anchor Tavares Jones. Here's what's making headlines on this Friday morning, May 15th. Starting out in Miami-Dade, where investigators have now identified the suspect in Wednesday's kidnapping and chase. FHP troopers say this all started in Miami Gardens when they spotted the suspect, identified as 29-year-old Ronald Kelly, driving a truck. That's when they say they tried to pull him over, but he took off. Troopers ended up using the so-called pit maneuver, causing him to crash in Northwest Miami-Dade. That alleged kidnapping victim is now safe, and Kelly was arrested. And out to Broward, where a man accused of a sickening crime has also been arrested. 19-year-old Fabian Galvez is accused of inappropriately grabbing an underage girl outside of a store. Police say this happened Tuesday in the parking lot of a Walmart near Southwest 184th Avenue and Pines Boulevard in Pembroke Pines. Galvez is charged with battery. In other news this morning, a group of former employees is now suing Spirit Airlines. Six workers say they want back pay and benefits. They say Spirit fired them illegally because they were not given proper layoff notices and were misled by the airline, which allegedly told them to ignore reports that Spirit was about to shut down. They also claimed they were owed money for hours worked and vacation days not taken. Meanwhile, some customers say they're still waiting on the return of lost luggage and yet to receive refunds for canceled flights. I'm Tavares Jones. That's your 7 News update here on the Ricky Smiley Morning Show on Hot 105.

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0: Time right now is 12 before the top of the hour, y'all. This morning.
1: Ebo.
2: Come on, man.
0: Boy, what about something? You know, somebody drive around and say, what the hell is that? I ain't no Ebo. Some Oprah. I ain't no Ebo. Brought the same weed, weed, weed. All right, y'all, this morning, we're talking about Reddit, you know, a Reddit thread that has people thinking, rethinking life. What are societal norms that you are not doing anymore? What is it?
2: And I love this, Ricky, because it's like everybody just collectively agreed, yeah, I ain't doing that no more. And somebody said, I stopped feeling guilty for not being productive every second of the day.
1: Right.
0: Yeah, and that's a big one right there. But we have, we've turned resting into something people feel bad about. That's crazy.
1: Yeah. Can't take a nap without, like, why are you doing napping? What are you, the nap police?
0: What?
1: You know, like, when you take a nap and people are like, taking a nap, don't be the nap police. You
2: didn't
1: nap Gestapo?
2: Okay,
1: here's another one. Here's another one. I stopped answering every call immediately. If it's important, they'll text.
0: Yeah, I don't like that. Call me. I don't like that. I don't. Just text me. I'm a bottom line type of guy. Text me what you need and get, you know, they get you right to the point so I could have a solution for you. And if I have to pick up and call you, then I can call you. And it let me know what you want to talk about so I'm not being put on the spot.
2: Exactly.
0: Sometimes when you call people, you don't know what you're walking into.
2: Right.
0: You know what I'm saying? Right. So text exactly what you need so I can help you.
1: Yeah.
0: You know what I'm saying? It might just be a $30. Hey, send me a Cash App request for $30 or whatever. But I don't want to hear the backstory as to why you need the $30. Because I got other stuff that I'm dealing with. Let me just give you the $30 so I can go on it. You know what I'm saying?
1: Right.
0: So, it'd be a lot. That hit us up. Gary, what's one of yours?
3: Well, I don't really have that many. But I do know, y'all talking about this text stuff. I don't like texting. I'd rather you call me.
0: Oh, yeah, we know.
3: And tell me and stuff like this. All that. You got to text a whole doggone dissertation and stuff. And I don't have time to be doing all that.
2: No, you can just text me short. And then I'll you know, give me a chance to call you back, you know, when I can.
1: I don't like to call people because I feel like I'm bothering them. You might be in the middle of something. So I don't like to call people.
3: You call
0: them. Sometimes,
3: so
0: sometimes I'm driving, I can't text. Now, I don't know how to do the text talk real good. You know, I'm pressing that microphone or whatever. But if I'm driving, that's the only time I pick up on it. Because if I'm driving or whatever, you know what
2: I'm
0: saying?
2: Wait, I got one, y'all. I got one. This one got the people talking. And it's simple but powerful. I stopped apologizing for saying no.
1: Yeah.
0: You got to tell nobody. You don't even owe my
2: like, I'm sorry. I can't do that for you. Like, my bad. Like,
0: ain't that
2: I wish I could, but I can't. You
0: they'll
2: know.
0: Get mad. Somebody get mad at you for only answering the question that they asked.
2: right.
1: True. So
0: think
1: true.
0: About it. They get mad at you only for answering their question.
2: And we say sorry.
0: Yeah. I don't. It's just no. Well, you got to train them not to even ask.
2: Yeah.
0: How about am I? I ain't going to ask me. You ask me. You ask me. Got them trained to know not to ask or whatever. You know what I'm saying? Save it. Save that ask for when you have a real need or a real emergency, but don't be asking just to be asking. That's all. That's the only thing I think we're saying. Let's go to the phones. Good morning.
4: Shelly from Florida. I don't go to funerals anymore. That's for funerals are also overpriced, and it's for, you know, it's a social thing for the folk.
5: Good morning. This is Vincent from Orlando, and let me tell you, I have stopped showing up to places to where I've not been invited.
0: Yeah.
5: I have stopped accepting last-minute invitations. If you wanted me there, you would have invited me from the beginning.
6: Hi, my name is Erica. I'm calling from Birmingham, Alabama. And one societal norm that I'm ending is not letting my kids have a say-so on certain topics. I feel like as adults, we just tell kids no because I say so, and that's how they grow up to be adults and not make rational decisions.
7: This is Cadillac D's calling in from Orlando, and I stopped believing in being with one woman. Fellas, we need two. Now I'm talking about.
8: What up? I'm calling. I'm Roxanne. I'm calling from Richmond, Virginia. I stop when people be calling me and they be on the phone like 45 minutes to an hour, and I want to get off. I just tell them, let me call them back because my doctor called us.
9: Yeah, this is Keith from Tampa. I stopped using restaurant utensils. I use to-go silverware.
0: I just want to know why everybody in Orlando, everybody listening to Star 94, mad at me. I didn't laugh when that lady ran into them drums. Oh, I didn't laugh. Now I'm going to hell. Just because it was the pastor's mama, but if it's anybody else in the church who hover around, ran into the drums, it wouldn't have been a problem. But since the fact that it's the pastor's mother, everybody mad at me. And then everybody at the church looked at me to see if I was going to laugh before they laughed. And I'm sitting there with a straight face, and that, I think it probably made it worse.
2: It did.
0: I turned around and made eye contact with her, and everybody was looking at me.
2: And that's the problem.
0: I was invited. It was a pastor's anniversary, and she ran into the drums. But when the fact that she ran into the drums, it's the way the drummer got up before she got to him.
2: No, it was your face. It was your face, how you looked when you turned around, because I could see that dumbass face right now.
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0: Let's get the latest on traffic now with Rodney. Good morning.
11: 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We still have that accident. Two right lanes were blocked in Miami-Dade County. This is US 27 Okeechobee Road, southbound at Chrome Avenue. And we also have an accident left lane on the Florida Turnpike, southbound at the Golden Glades Interchange, and some emergency vehicles. 112, State Road 112, westbound at Northwest 17th Avenue, and an accident left lane on the Florida Turnpike, southbound at Northwest 27th Avenue, around the border there in Miramar. 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
0: Hey, stop texting and driving. Y'all know I can see you through the radio, all right? So thanks for the update on traffic, Rodney. I appreciate everything, man. What's happening in the news, though?
11: 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And here are your Hot 105 headlines. In celebration of Haitian Heritage Month, it's Jouet Lakai Nanomi at Griffin Park in North Miami today, where traditional Haitian childhood games will be played 5 to 9 p.m. today at Griffin Park, 11220 Griffin Boulevard in North Miami. 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
11: 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Thank you, Miss Christine. Your Hot 105 weather, mostly sunny today, high around 91. Right now, clear skies and 76 degrees. 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
20: The director of community relations for Tabernacle of Glory, the largest Haitian American church in the U.S. Pastor Jimmy Loisel, you're going to have a health fair.
21: Tabernacle of Glory, led by our bishop, Bishop Gregory Toussaint, present this health fair, part of Bishop's Vision, May 16th from 11 a.m. to 4 p.m. right in our central campus, 390 Northwest, 161st Street, Miami, Florida. No documents is needed, just your ID. Annual health fair event. We do it every year for the community to doctors get different screenings done that perhaps they may not be able to afford. We're able to provide those screenings. May 16th from 11 a.m. to 4 p.m. The doctors have the opportunity to have colon cancer screenings for us men, prostate screening. All the men come out and get screened. We'll have blood pressure checks, blood glucose testing, vision screening. We'll have chiropractors there to give assessment. And we'll have a lot of resources. And all of these screenings and resources come from doctors and hospitals that we know and we trust. 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Memorial Healthcare System is going to be there. Vendors such as Jesse Trice Community Health System, Primary Care Medical, Florida International University, information on mental health, which is a big deal, information on cervical cancer, to just name a few that will be there. Again, that's May 16th. From 11 a.m. to 4 p.m. 390 Northwest 161st Street, Miami, Florida, Tabernacle of Glory. 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Again, that's 305-899-0101. The date is May 16th from 11 a.m. to 4 p.m. Come out with the family, bouncy houses for the kids, free face painting, refreshments, giveaways. This is not just a health fair. This is a family fair. The theme this year of the World Cup, we're going to have a mini soccer tournament.
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2: Nope, don't even think about putting that makeup on in the car. I see y'all. Rodney could be talking about you in the next traffic report. Be safe out there, family. Good morning, Rodney. What's going on in those Miami streets?
3: 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Got an accident this morning. 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That was a really bad accident reported on earlier this morning, and still two right lanes are blocked. U.S. 27 southbound at Chrome Avenue. An investigation is going to be underway. Also, we've got an accident this morning. 95 southbound at Northwest 79th Street over in the left lane in a Broward County accident on Florida Turnpike. This is southbound as you approach Northwest 27th Avenue University Drive. 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
2: 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You know you're driving crazy out there. All right, Rodney, how's the traffic looking right now?
3: 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That earlier accident's investigation ongoing. This is U.S. 27 southbound at Chrome Avenue in Miami-Dade County. 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Can't get everything, but we'll do what we can. Ricky.
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3: 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Good morning. And here are your Hot 105 headlines. Here's what's happening. Congratulations going out to the 5,000 Role Models of Excellence. It starts just in a few minutes at Jungle Island. 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And for foodies, it's Food Truck Fridays in Tamarack, 5 to 9 this evening at the Tamarack Village Amphitheater at 9090 Northwest 57th Street, Tamarack. In celebration of Haitian Heritage Month, it's Dwet Lakai playing childhood games you played back in Haiti, Griffin Park, today, 5 to 9 p.m., 12220 Griffin Boulevard, North Miami. And it's the Sounds of Little Haiti, presented by the Roots 1804 Foundation at the Little Haiti Cultural Complex. More information, 786-461-4618. And jazz fans, the Jesse Jones Quartet performing in Opa-locka in the Opa-locka Arts District, 675 Alibaba Avenue, 7 p.m. this evening. And if you like to dance, the React Action Band performing at the Dan Calloway Tate Recreational Complex in Riviera Beach this evening, 6 to 9 p.m., part of the Jazz in the Park Concert Series. Saturday morning, it's a free food giveaway taking place in the Sea of Lauderhill at John E. Mullins Park, 2000 Northwest 55th Avenue, with Commissioner Ray Martin, 10 a.m. to 1 p.m., no registration required. And residents of Pompano, there's an important town hall community meeting at Bethel AME Church tomorrow, 9 a.m. until 11 a.m. The town hall meeting will discuss the new City Hall development, the E. Pat Larkins Community Center, as well as voting and elections. And speaking of elections, it's a candidates forum and voter update taking place at Oswald Park in Fort Lauderdale tomorrow afternoon, 2 p.m. to 5 p.m., 2220 Northwest 21st Avenue. Topics to be discussed: Florida's redistricting of District 20, property tax updates. All candidates are welcome to speak. Oswald Park, Fort Lauderdale, tomorrow. And at 4 o'clock, in celebration of Haitian Flag Day, cultural performances at Shirley Branca Park, 6900 Miramar Parkway in Miramar, 4 p.m. to 8 p.m. Honoring works of Jimmy Joseph Moise. Also taking place in Opa-locka is the Opa-locka Arabian Nights Festival. Shrabundi Park, gates open at 3 p.m. And on Sunday morning, it's the 21st annual Return to Our Elders, a Day of Giving, taking place in Dania Beach at 6503 North Ocean Drive, 10 a.m. until 6 p.m. Live entertainment and honoring our elders. And Sunday afternoon, come and tell a story. An open mic for divorcees, 5 p.m. at Broadmoor Baptist Church, 3101 Northwest 93rd Street in Miami. Men and women are invited to attend. Your Hot 105 weather: sunny today, high temperature around 91 right now, clear skies and 79 degrees. 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
3: 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Turn up. 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

0: 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It's Mark Young. 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A lot of people trying to win this money. 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You can win this money. Have a great weekend on Ricky Smiley. Speaking of weekend, so Memorial weekend, we're doing this big party. Actually, Big Lip and Shelby, they put the whole thing together. It's called the Vibe Day Party, and I got details on that right now.
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0: On the and old school home of the Ricky Smalley Morning Show. It's Mark Young. It is Friday. $1,000 comes your way at noon. Yeah, that's a lot of money right there. A lot of people headed out early, leaving work early today because it's Friday. And if I can get you $1,000, that would be even better, right? So hang out with me so you can get this Monday. A big shout out to Beyonce. You know, her song is in the National Library of Congress, the National Recording Registry. So her 2008 hit Single Ladies, Put a Ring on It, that's been added to the list because of its cultural, historical, aesthetic importance to the nation's recorded heritage sound, you know. So it makes it her first recording ever to be chosen for the registry. So shout out to Beyonce. That's great. I know Jay-Z is proud of that. And I got some music on the way for you from Sierra. Also, India Irie, There's Hope. That's coming up next.
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Why'd you have to say?

What did I do wrong? I said, what did I do wrong?

0: 105, today's R&B and old school, home of the Ricky Smiley Morning Show. It's Mark Young. You know, I got this this money right here. You're shot at $1,000. Happens in less than 1 hour at noon. Ricky Smiley is paying your bills. Big shout out to Will Smith, though. You know, he's going to be starring in the new movie called Supermax. It's for Amazon MGM Studios. It's going to be streaming. It's not in the movie theaters. It'll be streaming on Prime Video. So that'll be out probably later on this year or next year. All right. So big ups to Will Smith on that. Hang close, though. All of your favorite music on the way from the 90s. I got Moke and Steph, He's Mine, and Tank, Please Don't Go in 4 minutes.
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1: 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Mark, yeah.
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2: Well, guess what? You are caller number 10. You got the tickets. It's that Vibe Day Party hosted by Biglet and Shelby. You're going to be there at Club Amsterdam in Hollandale Memorial Day weekend. 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
14: 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It's DJ DP right there. Let's go.
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0: The other one in two. Yeah. That's what I'm talking about. For Friday, getting it in. Hot 105 today, time to be an old school home of the Ricky Smiley Morning Show. Yeah. Mark Young and DP doing his thing.
1: What's happening, sir? How you doing?
0: Hey, man, what's happening?
1: Mark Young in the building, ladies and gentlemen.
0: That's right. 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
1: What?
0: That's right.
1: Oh, man.
0: And ADP's money, it's Ricky Smiley.
1: Ricky got it, because I don't. $1,000.
0: That's right. And if somebody calls you from a number that's blocked or anonymous, just answer the phone. That could be $1,000 on the other end.
1: Oh, facts. Big facts.
0: $1,000 on the other end. That's what I'm saying. If DP calls you, don't answer that phone, because you're going to be giving up $1,000.
1: No, you got jokes, huh? Jokes on Friday, ladies and gentlemen. Jokes on Friday.
0: Hey, close more DP comes up. It's the old school reunion mix of news.
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0: What's happening, sir? How you doing?
1: Man, it's all good, man. You know, it's Friday.
0: Okay. What you doing on this Friday, Mark?
1: You know what? I'm hanging out with you, man.
0: Oh, okay.
1: How about that?
0: All right. Ladies and gentlemen, we're going to be in the crib underneath the tree just chilling. Nah, happy Friday out to everybody, man.
1: That's
0: I
1: right.
0: hope everybody's having a good time. Stay safe and definitely stay hydrated. What about yourself, Mark Young?
1: It is definitely hot out there.
0: And, oh, it's
1: you know,
0: hot.
1: I got these tickets to the best of the best music fest. That's actually one of the best music fests in South Florida. Every year it happens. You got the best reggae artists. And the last time I was there, I had a blast, bro.
0: They got good food, too.
1: Oh, man. So I got those things coming up. That's going to come up after 1 o'clock.
0: Hey, happy birthday to my boy Carlos, man. Carlos Bonds, happy birthday, a.k.a. Los. And shouts out to Alex, man.
1: Alex.
0: Hey, yes, sir.
1: What's up, man?
0: Chilling, dog. Chilling.
1: Also, happy birthday to, I said it yesterday, our good friend Samore.
0: Okay.
1: Yeah, it's her birthday today.
0: Oh, yeah. Happy birthday, Samore.
1: Comedian Samore. We love you, Samore.
0: It's Miss Chandelier.
1: Yes,
0: Chandelier.
1: Right.
0: Oh, shouts out to my boy Prime has got us locked in. What up, doggy? All right.
1: So your next chance to win $1,000 happens at 2 p.m. today as Ricky Smiley, Paige, or Bill.
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Today's R&B at Old School, home of the Ricky Smiley Morning Show. It's Mark Young. You still got a chance. $1,000 coming your way at 2 p.m. today. Yeah, so have fun on Ricky Smiley. Spend some of this money and be good to yourself. It's coming up at 2. And I got those tickets.

0: Hot 105. Today's R&B and old school, home of the Ricky Smiley Morning Show. It's Mark Young. It is the weekend. It is time to get paid. I got $1,000 for you. Your next chance to win this money. Don't worry. You still have a few more chances to win, but your next chance is at 2 p.m., all right? And also, I've got those tickets right here to hang out at the best of the best. We got Sizzla in the house. Also, Beanie Man and Capleton's going to be there, too, May 24th, Museum Park. Your chance to win that happens in the next 15 minutes, so hang close. But tonight, we got Game 6. Yeah, the Pistons and the Cavaliers, also the Spurs and the Timberwolves. So the Cavaliers are actually leading the series between them and the Pistons. And the Spurs, they got that series, too, against the Timberwolves. So we'll see what happens tonight. May your team win, whichever team you're rooting on. Hang close, though. I've got Usher, Ludacris, Lil Jon on the way. Also, Blackstreet, Don't Leave Me.
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105, today's R&B and old school, home of the Ricky Smiley Morning Show. It's Mark Young. So I got these tickets right here to hang out at Museum Park for Best of the Best. Caller number 10, 888-550-9105. I will put you in the mix. 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
2: 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Let's get into it now. It's Tamia on the soul of Miami, Hot 105.

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0: 105, today's RV and old school home of the Ricky Smalley Morning Show. It's Mark Young. 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Just like that. You have until 2:30 to put that keyword in. But if you're trying to figure something out, you know, with your kids this summer, because the kids are almost out of school, Cinemark Summer Movie Clubhouse for Kids, that returns, absolutely. And it's kicking off June 1st. It's running through August 6th. 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That sounds really nice. A lot of kids' movies are coming out all summer long. Paddington, Sonic the Hedgehog, K-pop, Demon Hunters, Sing Along. So that, you know, those are the movies that you can catch in your Cinemark movie theaters this summer. So hang close. Boyz II Men on the way, a song from Mama. 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

That is a song for mama. 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

0: Hey, what's going on? I'm trying to get them tickets.
1: 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What's your name?
0: My name is Jason.
1: Jason in the building. Listen, you got those tickets to that 5-day party. Congratulations.
0: Okay, thank you very much, man. Thank you very much.
1: Yeah, so that's Biglip and Shelby. You know, they got that big party happening Memorial Day weekend. It's an all-white affair, so you got to come dressed to impress in your white outfit. Club Amsterdam in Hollandale. 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
1: 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Ricky Smiley is paying your bills for a Friday. 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
6: It's the show. Big Lip and Shelby Rushin.

What's going on, TGIF? Thank God it is Friday. Of course, this is the show. I'm flying solo today. You know what I'm saying? Shelby's at her daughter's graduation. So congratulations to Naya. I think she's getting like a master's of doctors or something like that. But anyway, congratulations going out to her. But anyway, let's go. So check this out, right? This woman went viral on Instagram because she was dragging this guy that she went on a first date with. Why? Because he used a group out for the date. Now, the comments were going crazy. Some people were like, girl, at least he planned something. And other people were like, nah, if you pull out a group out on the first date, that's a red flag. So it got me thinking, right? What's the cheapest thing that somebody did while you were dating them? I mean, come on now. We all got that one story. Somebody splitting the one appetizer, asking for gas money, something, coupons, anything, all right? So hit me up right now, ladies, fellas, the cheapest thing that somebody did while you were dating them. And trust me, I got a story because y'all, listen, Shelby always tell you how cheap I am. I'm going to tell y'all my story in just a bit, all right? So hit me up right now, 888-550-9105, 888-550-9105. The cheapest thing that somebody did while y'all were dating. I know you got a story. Hit us up.

0: 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Hot 105, the soul of Miami.
1: You know I love music. And every time I hear something hot, it makes me want to move.

0: Mary? What am I?
1: I know. Am I, Mary? You heard Mary say it? She said, I'm just fine. She said, I am just fine. Why am I like this? Hot 105, we're the soul of Miami. Your man with issues, Big Lip, holding it down when it's Friday afternoon. And of course, Ricky Smiles paying those bills with $1,000 five times a day. All right, you ready to get that money? And don't forget, man, next weekend it is going down. It is all about the vibe day party. That's right, man. Listen, I got tickets in my hand. Listen, if you missed our all-white event last year, trust me, you're going to have such an amazing time. Somebody's going to get hooked up this hour, I promise, within the next 30 minutes or so. All right, that's my word.

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LMA is just so dope. Like, when she performed, I was just, like, mesmerized. Such a talented artist, man. Hot 105, we're the soul of Miami. Your man with issues, Big Lebo in the down. TGIF, thank God it's Friday. And, of course, Rick and Smiles paying his bill.

0: One half of the show. Come on, girl, Shelby is out today. But she'll be back on Monday. She'll actually be back tomorrow for karaoke in the gardens, which is going to be dope as heck. I cannot wait, all right? But anyway, check it out. The tickets for the Vibe Day Party are coming up within the next 20 minutes or so. I promise you that. But here's what we're talking about today. It's Friday, so we figured we had some fun with this, all right? So this lady's going viral because she's clowning this dude because he used a Groupon on the first date. Now, a lot of people are like, listen, okay, well, that's actually kind of dope. At least he planned something, you know what I'm saying? But other people are like, yo, that's clearly a red flag. So the question today is this. Ladies and fellas, we all know cheap people. I'm so glad Shelby is not here because she would be talking about me. But that's neither here nor there. What is the cheapest thing that somebody did that you were dating? All right? The cheapest thing that somebody did. I know you got a story. Hit me up right now, 888-550-9105. What's up? What's your story?
1: Yeah, use a Walmart bag for a condom.
0: Stop. Get off my phone. You got to explain this to me.
1: Went in my kitchen and got a Walmart bag out the bag drawer to use as a condom.
0: Listen, get off my
1: phone.
0: And
1: I'll put them out in the rain.
0: I'm done. Thanks for calling.
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0: with you?
1: Nothing.
0: What you doing? What you doing right now?
1: Did I work?
0: Bro, where you work at?
1: I work at Fairway Elementary.
0: Ooh, you are, wow, you a teacher?
1: MMR.
0: You can't stand them kids. Aren't you ready for the end of the year?
1: Oh, yeah.
0: I know you. I know you're tired of them darn kids. And you know what? A matter of fact.
1: I'm never tired of my babies. I love them.
0: Well, yeah, whatever. F them kids. A matter of fact, check it out. No, seriously. Like, listen, a matter of fact, I got an announcement for all Dade and Broward teachers. Y'all can go to eventbrite.com and search the Vibe Day Party and put in the code F them kids, the letter F and them kids. F-T-H-E-M kids. And you get a discount on your ticket. Seriously. That is the code. It's called F them kids. Seriously. Okay, anybody who works for the school board. Seriously. But anyway, back to you. You are the tip caller.
1: Thank you.
0: I know. I mean, F them kids, but you ain't got to do it because you won the tickets, all right? So anyway, it's all good. You're going to the Vibe Day Party, baby. It is going down. It's the all-white affair next Sunday, May 24th at Amsterdam in Hollandale Beach, all right?
1: Thank you so very much.
0: You are welcome so very much. What station plays the most variety of music, gives you the most free tickets, so the teachers could go out and party on Memorial Day weekend.

0: from this album, and mostly, you know, some people say R&B artists, but what's so different?
1: Well, I mean, it seems a bunch of artists that, you know, as my virgin, man. Mm-hmm. I mean, we can't say it's just R&B artists because, you know, Sting the Panic on my reggae.
0: Right.
1: You know what I mean? So it's really just boiling. So I let the songs dictate the collaboration. What you're getting right here now is unapologetically shaggy. You know, the three types of music. There's reggae music, dancehall music, and there's shaggy music.
0: Yes. Much love, my brother. And
1: yeah,
0: keep doing what you're doing and keep pumping the music. And
1: all right.
0: Everything. You
1: every
0: know?
1: Time.
0: Much love, Shaggy.
1: All right. Lots of it.
0: Yeah, it's out now, people. It's out now. So you go get it. It's, you can download it everywhere. This is Tom Tawari from VP Records at 6022 Southwest 21st Street in Miramar. Much love.
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1: Jack, right. What's going on, man?
2: Happy Friday, Big Lip. How you doing?
1: I'm good, brother. So get us up to date. What's going on?
2: A lot of big news today, including the U.S. making moves toward indicting Raul Castro, the former leader of Cuba. These possible charges stemming from the Cuban government's shoot down of two planes back in 1996. Everybody's heard of this, the Brothers to the Rescue incident. And then decades later now, U.S. officials have wanted to see accountability for Cuban leaders. Castro was president of Cuba for many years. He was the head of the military when that happened. We have coverage coming up this afternoon on 7 News as that story develops. A whole lot of trouble in Miami Beach. Crews have been working all day to fix a water main break at Dade Boulevard and Prairie Avenue. They say the rupture happened this morning. One building there is under a boil water notice. Mm. You're going by that area. Traffic on Dade Boulevard is pretty bad there on Miami Beach by the senior high school. Mm-hmm. So just a heads up for you. And then a little sports news. Dolphins fans should start making some plans. The full schedule released last night. Week one,
1: plans
2: they had
1: to
2: Las Vegas. Yeah, right. Well, plans for the season is coming. Coming up, they're headed to Vegas first. They face the Raiders week one. And of course, the Raiders recently drafted Fernando Mendoza, Miami's own.
1: Yeah.
2: That game will be here on Channel 7 when the season kicks off in September. But we're going to get a little Fins versus Mendoza right out of the gate. That should be one to watch.
1: Yeah, probably the only thing to watch.
2: We'll see. Hopefully. And by the way, I meant to tell you, their home opener 2 weeks later, that'll be the Kansas City Chiefs here in town.
1: Oh, okay, yeah. That'll be a great game. Yeah, we should win that one.
2: I can hear the optimism in your voice.
1: Whatever. I said all the time, Dolphins have broken my heart more than any girl ever dated in my life, so that's why I'm not a Dolphin.
2: I feel you, man. Hey, have a good weekend.
1: All right, you too, brother.
0: South Florida. Get ready.

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1: Oh, yeah.
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5: 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Let's start off in Miami-Dade County. There's an accident with the two left lanes to block I-95 southbound right there at Northwest 103rd Street. There's also an accident on I-95 southbound right at Southwest 10th Street up in Deerfield Beach. Also on Pompano Beach, there's a slow going on I-95 southbound between Copas Road and Commercial Boulevard. And that's pretty much it. I'm getting you all clear with everything else, all right? And that's your look at traffic right here on Hot 105. Coming up, you know I got those tickets to Best of the Best, babies, going down next week. Again, I gotcha.
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5: 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I come from a family where my dad, he got his struggles. 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

0: Roshonda.
1: What up, little Shonda? Hey, baby, what's going on? What you doing?
0: Walking home, but waiting on my tickets. Did I win?
1: Maybe if you can get that baby to shut up in the background, I might be able to give them to you. Well, I hope you got a babysitter next weekend because you are the tenth caller.
0: I do. Thank you.
1: Yes, what's up, baby? Congratulations. You got those tickets to Best of the Best Music Festival starring SZA,
0: yes.
1: Beanie Man, Capleton, and more. May 24th at Museum Park down in Miami. All right?
0: Yes, thank you.
1: You got it, baby. And what station plays the most riding music, gives you the most free tickets, the best of the best?
0: Top 105, the Soul of Miami.
1: That's what I'm talking about. All right, it's another Feel Good Friday. You know what's coming up next? DJ Sko's cousin, Tony Sko, because Tony is tripping once again, baby. Get

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3: Yo, it's your man Tony Sko along with my brother Big Lip on yet another I Feel Good Friday.
4: Okay.
3: And Big Lip, I got some things on my mind to make me feel good, my brother.
4: Feel good,
3: so I'm going to run them on down to you.
4: All right.
3: Like, for instance, I feel good when I get a royalty check for some of my TV appearances. Now, yeah, the checks may only be $1.87, and I got to wait till I get 20 of them before I feel confident enough to go to the bank. Nevertheless, I feel good.
4: All right.
3: Hey, Big Lip, what I feel good when I cook something that looks so good, I feel like I could actually present it to Chef Gordon Ramsay on Hell's Kitchen.
4: Good luck.
3: Yeah, true enough, he may look at it and say, that looks bloody awful. But nevertheless, I still feel good.
4: No doubt.
3: Hey, I feel good when I'm putting in eye drops and I actually manage to get some of the drops in my eye.
4: True story.
3: Instead of running down my face like I've been crying, I'm telling you right now, a bottle of eye drops for me is only two uses. But I still feel good.
4: Yeah. Talk to
3: hey,
4: me.
3: I feel good when my wife scratches my back right in that perfect spot in the middle that I just couldn't reach. I'm like, ooh. Ooh, baby,
4: yes,
3: will you marry me again? And lastly, Big Lip,
4: okay,
3: I felt good when I was a kid when I used to watch Sesame Street and saw them alien Muppets singing doo doo doo doo doo mana mana doo doo doo doo mana mana doo doo doo doo doo doo doo doo doo doo doo mana mana. Come on. Yo, it's your man, Tony Sko, along with my brother Big Lip on yet another Feel Good Friday.
4: Yo, that made me feel real good. Check you out Monday, my brother.
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7: 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All right, let's take this look at traffic. Starting off in, Miami is a mess, right? So here we go. Northwest 12th Street between the Dolphin Expressway, Northwest 12th Street and Northwest 14th Street is closed due to police activity. Also down in Miami, some slow going on I-95 between US 1 Dixie Highway and the Florida Turnpike. Also, there's a disabled vehicle where the right lane is blocked. I-95 southbound right there at Northwest 62nd Street. Also, there's some slow going on the Palmetto Expressway northbound.

0: Lane where the off-ramp is closed. I-595 westbound off-ramp to southbound I-95. And that's your look at traffic. Coming up, Ricky Smiley's paying those bills. And, of course, my brother is holding it down today, man. Guest star for DJ Sco. What's up, LS1?
1: LS ain't paying attention.
0: LS all in groozy, all prepping, just getting himself together. What's up? You ready, bro?
2: Man, I'm ready, man. 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
0: All right,
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1: 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We are the soul of Miami, ladies and gentlemen, boys and girls. That's my dog, DJ LS1. Guest star for DJ Sco. What's up, man? How you doing, man?
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1: Jack, right. What's going on, man?
3: Happy Friday, Big Lip. How you doing?
1: I'm good, brother. So get us up to date. What's going on?
3: A lot of big news today, including the U.S. making moves toward indicting Raul Castro, the former leader of Cuba. These possible charges stemming from the Cuban government's shoot down of two planes back in 1996. Everybody's heard of this, the Brothers to the Rescue incident. And then decades later now, U.S. officials have wanted to see accountability for Cuban leaders. Castro was president of Cuba for many years. He was the head of the military when that happened. We have coverage coming up this afternoon on 7 News as that story develops. A whole lot of trouble in Miami Beach. Crews have been working all day to fix a water main break at Dade Boulevard and Prairie Avenue. They say the rupture happened this morning. One building there is under a boil water notice. Mm. You're going by that area. Traffic on Dade Boulevard is pretty bad there on Miami Beach by the senior high school. Mm. So just a heads up for you. And then a little sports news. Dolphins fans should start making some plans. The full schedule released last night. Week one,
1: plans
3: they had
1: to
3: Las
1: to
3: Vegas. Yeah, right. Well, plans for the season is coming. Up. They're headed to Vegas first. They face the Raiders week one. And of course, the Raiders recently drafted Fernando Mendoza, Miami's own.
1: Yeah.
3: That game will be here on Channel 7 when the season kicks off in September. But we're going to get a little Fins versus Mendoza right out of the gate. That should be one to watch.
1: Yeah, probably the only thing to watch.
3: We'll see. Hopefully. And by the way, I meant to tell you, their home opener 2 weeks later, that'll be the Kansas City Chiefs here in town.
1: Oh, okay, yeah. That'll be a great game. Yeah, we should win that one.
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1: Whatever. 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
1: 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All right? You got it. There you go. All right, start off the Miami-Dade County, Northwest 12th Avenue between Highway 36, the Dolphin Expressway, and Northwest 12th Avenue is closed due to police activity. Also, out of Miami, some slow going on I-95 northbound between Southwest 7th Street, Southwest 8th Street, and the Florida Turnpike. Heading on up to Broward County, some slow going in Pompano Beach. I-95 southbound between Atlantic Boulevard and Sunrise Boulevard. Also in Dania Beach, there's a serious accident where the off-ramp is closed on I-595 westbound to the off-ramp and southbound I-95, all right? And that's your look at traffic right here on Hot 105. Coming up, I got those tickets to, what we got this hour? Oh, yeah, it's all about the vibe day party, baby. Get ready, I got those tickets on the other side. More DJ LS1, he gonna continue to do what he do with a mix. All right, let go. 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I mean, we keep putting it off, especially going to the doctors. And fellas, let's be honest, men, we are the worst. We'll ignore the chest pains. We'll ignore being tired. 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

0: Hi, what a five with this?
1: This is Quinette.
0: What up, baby? What's going on, girl?
1: Nothing much, just getting off work.
0: Oh, where you working at, girl? Where you working? I'm being nosy. I like a woman with a job.
1: I don't want to say why.
0: Why you want to work at? Why? Is there a pole in there or something?
1: No, it's not.
0: All right, anyway, let me stop messing with you, baby. You are the 10th caller.
1: Thank you.
0: You got your white outfit together?
1: Yes, I do.
0: All right, well, that's good. Well, I will see you on Sunday. It's the All White Affair at Amsterdam. It's the Vibe Day Party, baby. It is going down. Me, Shelby, DJ Sko. Listen, it is such a dope party. Hey, have you ever been to our Vibe Day parties before?
1: No, I have not.
0: Girl, you're going to enjoy yourself. Trust me, all right? So I will definitely check you out Sunday and what station plays the most rioting music and gives you the most free tickets to the Vibe Day Party.
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0: in
1: Miami.
0: That's what's up. All right, my brother.
2: Yeah.
0: Ellis,
2: yeah.
0: I appreciate you, man.
2: Oh, man.
0: All right, you got some shots before we ride out, bro?
2: Yeah, man. I got all the homies checking in today.
0: Shout out everybody.
2: Shout out to OJ. Shout out to Major.
0: Okay.
2: Shout out to Chris.
0: Okay.
2: Shout out to Brian.
0: Okay.
2: Shout out to DJ Ice Cold.
0: Ice Cold. Yo, but, Ice Cold. Yeah, man, I saw him over at the Hard Rock. He was spinning at the Hard Rock.
2: Yeah, that's the homie.
0: Yeah, man. Yeah. That's my little young boy, dog.
2: So usually I got all the women on the check in.
0: Yeah, yeah.
2: And all the fellas been like, yo, dude, like, we know who you are. Like, you can shout the homies out, too.
0: As a matter of fact, speaking of Ice Cold, you hit me up, bro. I ain't forget about you, man. I'm just ADD, man. You can even ask Ellis, dog. You hit me up, and I'll let y'all man back then, like, you know what I mean? So, Ice, you my dog, man. You my dog. I ain't forget about you, homie.
2: Yeah. All right. One more shout out.
0: Yo, what's up?
2: And he checks in every week, man. My boy Danny. Danny, he old head.
0: Danny, old head.
2: All
0: right, Danny. That's what's up, man. Well, listen, I appreciate you. Listen, we back on at 8 o'clock for the thunderstorm, so that's definitely going to be hot. I appreciate you, my brother. Woo! Of course, the Grown and Sexy Mates band brought to you by Toyota of Hollywood, baby. Of course, they bring you the Vibe Day Party. Don't forget, Ricky Smiley's paying those bills. Win $1,000 on Monday morning at 8 o'clock. Your next shot at that cash. LS, see you in a couple hours, man.
2: Yes,
0: let's
2: sir.
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5: 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The question can't be answered because who knows how many pickled peppers are in a peck? And if the peppers are pickled, then they had already been picked because nobody picks already pickled peppers.
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0: northbound, and there is also an accident up in Broward County where the right lane is blocked on the Fortis Turnpike southbound in Hollywood, right after Hollywood Boulevard, all right? And, there's one more thing. Daniel Beach, there's a serious accident where the off-ramp is closed on I-595 westbound to the off-ramp at southbound I-95, all right? And that's your look at traffic right here on Hot 105, baby. Let's go.
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1: Jack, what's going on, man?
2: Happy Friday, Big Lip. How you doing?
1: I'm good, brother. So get us up to date. What's going on?
2: A lot of big news today, including the U.S. making moves toward indicting Raul Castro, the former leader of Cuba. These possible charges stemming from the Cuban government's shoot down of two planes back in 1996. Everybody's heard of this, the Brothers to the Rescue incident. And then decades later now, U.S. officials have wanted to see accountability for Cuban leaders. Castro was president of Cuba for many years. He was the head of the military when that happened. We have coverage coming up this afternoon on 7 News as that story develops. A whole lot of trouble in Miami Beach. Crews have been working all day to fix a water main break at Dade Boulevard and Prairie Avenue. They say the rupture happened this morning. One building there is under a boil water notice. Mm. You're going by that area. Traffic on Dade Boulevard is pretty bad there on Miami Beach by the senior high school. Mm-hmm. So just a heads up for you. And then a little sports news. Dolphins fans should start making some plans. The full schedule released last night. Week one,
1: plans
2: they had
1: to
2: Las
1: to
2: Vegas. Yeah, right. Well, plans for the season. It's coming. They're headed to Vegas first. They face the Raiders week one. And, of course, the Raiders recently drafted Fernando Mendoza, Miami's own.
1: Yeah.
2: That game will be here on Channel 7 when the season kicks off in September. But we're going to get a little Fins versus Mendoza right out of the gate. That should be one to watch.
1: Yeah, probably be the only thing to watch.
2: We'll see, hopefully. And, by the way, I meant to tell you, their home opener, 2 weeks later, that'll be the Kansas City Chiefs here in town.
1: Oh, okay, yeah. That'll be a great game. Yeah, we should win that one.
2: I can hear the optimism.
1: I said it all the time. Dolphins have broken my heart more than any girl ever dated in my life, so that's why I'm not a Dolphin.
2: I feel you, man. Hey, have a good weekend.
1: All right, you too, brother. You have a good one.
0: South Florida. Get ready.

0: That's not fun.
1: Oh, yeah.
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because of this post that went viral. All right, listen, we're going to get into that. But also later on tonight, man, at 8 o'clock, it's all about the thunderstorm. Listen, the party's right here on Friday night. You got me, DJ Sko, DP, and we got guest starring, kicking off the mix, my brother DJ LS1. All right, that's what

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0: 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You go ahead and get that cash, all right? You know what's coming up next on the other side? It's all about the show after party, baby. All right, listen, we're talking about stories about cheap dates because this lady, her post is going viral talking about this dude who used a Groupon on her first date. Ha! Listen, I love that, brother. Dating is expensive right now. Listen, one date could just, woo, cost you a whole lot. But anyway, wait till I break this down for you on the other side, right? Get ready. We're going to have some fun with this. It's Friday. We're going to be a little lighthearted. That's what we do, baby. It's the show after party, baby. It's coming up next. 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

High 105 with the soul of Miami. And of course, Ricky Spires paying those bills with $1,000 five times a day. Your next shot at that cash is coming up, baby. That'll be Monday morning, bright and early at 8 a.m. Go in and get them coins, all right? It's the show after party, baby. Let's go.

0: 105, we are the soul of Miami, your man with issues, Big Lip, holding it down, man. And, of course, Ricky Smiley's paying those bills with $1,000 five times a day, one half of the show. Come on, girl, Shelby is out today. But she'll be back on Monday. She'll actually be back tomorrow for karaoke in the gardens, which is going to be dope as heck. I cannot wait, all right? But anyway, check it out. The tickets for the Vibe Day Party are coming up within the next 20 minutes or so. I promise you that. But here's what we're talking about today. It's Friday, so we figure we have some fun with this, all right? So this lady's going viral because she's clowning this dude because he used a Groupon on the first date. Now, a lot of people are like, listen, okay, well, that's actually kind of dope. At least he planned something, you know what I'm saying? But other people are like, yo, that's clearly a red flag. So the question today is this. Ladies and fellas, we all know cheap people. I'm so glad Shelby is not here because she would be talking about me. But that's neither here nor there. What is the cheapest thing that somebody did that you were dating? All right? The cheapest thing that somebody did. I know you got a story. Hit me up right now, 888-550-9105. What's up? What's your story?
1: Yeah, use a Walmart bag for a condom.
0: Stop. Get off my phone. You got to explain this to me.
1: Went in my kitchen and got a Walmart bag out the bag drawer to use as a condom.
0: Listen, get off my
1: and
0: phone.
1: And I'll put them out in the rain.
0: I'm done. Thanks for calling.
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Man, I love this song. Tell her, Ella May, Hot 105, we're the soul of Miami. And of course, Ricky Smiley's paying those bills with $1,000 five times a day. Monday morning, bright and early. Yeah, it goes down. 8 a.m., that's when you want to get that keyword. You go ahead and submit it, and you might get that cash. All right,

0: Tricky Spice paying those bills with $1,000 five times a day. What's going on? How you doing? How you mama dear? How everybody doing? Earth shit out, y'all. Listen, it's Friday. I'm wilding out. Listen, y'all ready for the party? That's right. It's all about the thunderstorm. That's right, my brother DJ LS1. He's in the building. He's on deck. He's about to jump on first guest star in the night, I guess for himself, because he just decided, hey, listen, I'm just going to do Friday night at 8 o'clock. So you know what? There you go, LS. You got it. It's all you, brother. It is. It is what it is. All right. Anyway, we got DJ Sco, DP, and also I'm going to jump on in the 90s at 9 because that's what we do, all right? And don't forget, Ricky Smiley's paying those bills with $1,000 five times a day tomorrow morning. Why do I keep saying tomorrow morning? What is wrong with me, okay? Monday morning at 8 a.m., go ahead and get that cash, all right? There you go. Listen, we got this. Together. It's Friday. It's been a long day, y'all. Listen, y'all mess up with y'all jobs, too. Anyway, we are the soul of Miami, baby. Let's go. The party starts on the other side. Hot 105.
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2: 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And the thunderstorm arrives in the Magic City. 5 hours of today's R&B and old school in the mix. 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